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Any generation, we got you. Lahat ng gusto mo, andito na. 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

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New Wave Monday, where we bring you the iconic sounds of the 80s. The cutting-edge tracks that keep pushing the limits of music. 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

0: 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Anything 80s, breaking all the rules. 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

You're on Eagle FM 95.5, Highway to the Danger Zone. That's Kendall Loggins. High altitude dogfights. I always say that because I can really feel the high altitude dogfights. Jet fighters in action. From the OST of the movie Top Gun from 1986. Danger Zone. 8:32 right now, saying good morning to Mr. Akop, if I'm not mistaken, Mr. Akop of Phil Health. He is always tuned in. In fact, some of the departments of Phil Health tune in to Eagle FM 95.5 every morning. Is that Danny Akop, if I'm not mistaken? Please forgive me. Good morning, sir. And to the staff, all employees of Phil Health. Thank you so much for listening in. What do I have next? What do I have next? I got Foreigner. And more. Anything 80s right here on

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0: Good morning. It is now 8:56. Top of the hour news. The NCRPO has raised its alert status as the impeachment trial of Vice President Sara Duterte officially begins today. The NCRPO has placed Metro Manila on full alert for the Monday start of Vice President Sara Duterte's impeachment trial. More than 6,600 police personnel have been deployed around the Senate, while traffic rerouting and road closures along JW Diocno Boulevard are in effect to maintain security, manage traffic, and ensure the orderly conduct of the proceedings. Meanwhile, somewhere on the road, somewhere out there, traffic news, the MMDA is advising motorists to expect slower travel along the southbound Nagtahan flyover following a stalled truck, caused by a mechanical problem. A truck stalled due to a mechanical problem on the southbound Nagtahan flyover at 7:45 this morning, occupying one lane. MMDA enforcers are on site managing traffic to ease congestion. And finally, on the lighter side of things, entertainment and tourism news. The Department of Tourism has tapped one of the country's biggest P-pop acts to help promote the Philippines to local and international travelers. The Department of Tourism has officially named Beanie as Philippine Tourism Ambassadors. Announced over the weekend, the P-pop girl group will help promote the country's destinations, culture, and cuisine as the DOT's newest celebrity ambassadors. That's what's happening right now from the Eagle FM News Desk. Top of the hour news. I'm John Lemon. And you're on Eagle FM 95.5 for the love of music. Our fourth and final hour coming right up. You guys keep it here.
1: 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Anything 80s, breaking all the rules. 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

0: 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Daryl Hall, John Oates, and the Foolish Bride, 904. This is our final hour together, saying good morning to Dr. Lulu, once again, of Ideal Bite, BNT Imus Cavite.
1: For inspiration.
0: And to the staff as well, secretary and assistant.
1: Come on, come on.
0: Good morning to you. Saying good morning to all the interims from Cavite State University. Samantha Asug, Hans Darwin, Micaela, our sister in Christ, Miss Jel Ancorin of Straight News Publishing, and Ma'am Heidi Paginag. Thank you very much for listening in. Coming from Webster. Thank you for keeping me good company, man. I'll do the same thing. This is our final hour together. I got Madonna right now and Into the Groove on Eagle Eye.

0: You're on Eagle FM 95.5 Genesis. And of course, Phil Collins right there. And Sue to you. It is 9:29, final 31 minutes out of the morning show. Still with the lemonade here till 10. Just a little update on oil price movement for tomorrow, Tuesday, July the 7th. Uh-oh, not a good news for diesel users. It's about 2 pesos and 15. 2.15 to 3.15 increase tomorrow on diesel. All right? And on gasoline, it's okay. About 30 cents increase per liter on gas. And on kerosene, it's about 2 pesos and 40 cents. 2.40 to 3.40. It's like a peso. No, it's not a peso. 2.40 to 3.40 increase tomorrow on kerosene. So that's a little update for you and guys. Oil price hike, July the 7th. Again, 2.15 to 3.15 per liter on diesel. About 30 cents per liter on gasoline. And about 2.40 to 3.40 per liter on kerosene. That's your update on oil price hike tomorrow, July the 7th. Just so you know, time for me to pause for a break. And I will be right back with more of the hits. I got musical youth and a whole lot more coming up. Keep it right here.
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You're on Eagle FM 95.5, a couple of minutes ago before 10 o'clock. End of the line for John Lennon. Hang on tight, Dear Peachy's coming up next. This has been John Lennon. Talk to you guys tomorrow for Essential 90s, all right? Take it easy. Keep it here on Eagle FM 95.5 for the love of music. Anything 80s, baby. God bless you. And ta-ta for now.

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Now it's gotta cut loose, put loose. To the unforgettable hits of the 90s. 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Any generation, we got you. Lahat ng gusto mo, andito na. We are Eagle FM 95.5 for the love of music. It's Monday, but we're keeping it cool. Anything 80s, breaking all the rules. Groove through your day with retro sound. The 80s vibe is all around. 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

All right, starting off with the music of Belinda Carlisle, Heaven is a Place on Earth. 10 after 10, and would you imagine an 80s song requested by a 9-year-old kid? And that's none other than my darling VL. This is for you, baby.

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All right, OPMs in a row. Regine Velasquez with Urong Sulong, and right before that, VST and Company and Magnifica. 25 after 10, here now is Joy. This is Touch by Touch.

0: All right, requested by Lance Alexandre Ladroma. All right, it's now 10:30 and time to pause for a break. All right, again, let's do it again. All righty, here you go.
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All right, requested by Byron Bay. That's the music of Matthew Wilder. Hey, little girl. 10:37 right now. Here's another requested song, this time by Jacques Gregarious. This is 38 Special.

0: It's Monday, but we're keeping it cool. Anything 80s, breaking all the rules. Groove through your day with retro sound. The 80s vibe is all around. 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New Wave Monday, where we bring you the iconic sounds of the 80s. The cutting-edge tracks that keep pushing the limits of music. 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
2: All right, 10:47, and saying good morning to my regulars, of course. My dear sister Arlene Panancilio, happy new week po. Also to the Olarte Family Plus, Mommy Dolly, Lay and Rain, Will and Papa Miguel, Anton, Lola Margarita, Lola Doreen, Lola Feli, Lola Connie, and Tatay Bert. Also Daddy Eric, Ava, Myrtle, Patricia, Jet, Eric Jr., Chris, Ricky, Rexy, and Abby. Hi to Anthony and Katerina and the Spencer kids. Mikhail, Pretty Alexa, Layla, my angel Cassie, my buttercup Lily, sweet babies Nino and Nina, cuties Venice, Benedict and Benjamin, Audrey, Nightingale, Sophia and Andrew, and of course DJ Zarina and Ayayay, Petros, and the triplets Chloe, Dahlia, and Reese. And saying hello to the twins in Australia, Michael and Malcolm, together with Aunt Tessie and Uncle Brad, Stephen and Lisa, Nana Glaw, and also the Scott family in Subic, Charlotte, Charles, Doreen, Dali, Lena, Theo, Ian, Mishka, Misha, Inigo, Aaron, Zandra, and Zabina, together with Mommy Arlene and Daddy Theodore, and saying hello to my Bessie Cons. Hi there, Bess, and also Elise, Andre, Tita Pearl, and Tito Aaron. Hi to my Len, Eric, Ping, and Bing as well. And of course, I'd like to say hello to my Ate Lynn and Chris Lynn. Just at home today? Anyways, yes, saying hello also to my sister Melody, who's injured right now. Am I right? Is that your hand? What happened to you? Anyways, yes, get well soon, okay? And saying hello to Doc Louis Gutierrez. Good morning. Also to Doc Iman and Cherry Fanjalan. And, of course, the Sinenses. Oh, yes. Saying hello also to Felman Castro. And the Sinenses, of course, Mommy Claire, Leia, Joy, and June. Also, Odette Montojo, Malu Pascual, Baby Cardona, Emmy de la Peña, Brother June, and Sister Lynn Francisco. Good morning po. Also, Brother Dennis Lovendino. Hi to Sister Edna Canlas, Brother Cesar Azarcon, also Danny Maldes and family, Luz Epino, my angel Nancy Pascual. And speaking of angels, happy birthday to my angel Bea, yes, who is celebrating her birthday today. Likewise to the hitman, yes, Archie. He's also celebrating his birthday today. Happy birthday to you, the hitman. And, yeah, our transmitter guy, hello there, Ding the Vera. Okuman family, Mommy Esther Dizon, Doc Eric and Doc Rosalie of Adiao Optical Clinic, also Marisa, Rana Babejo and Shamil Madrid, Kamanava homeboys, most especially Eric. Saying hello also to SG Alfred Balala, Sister Jem Leonardo, Team Easy. Yes, thank you, RV. And good morning to you. Also to Sel and Ramses. Saying hello to Doc Goldie Chuagatus, Marisa Tibayan, Doc Maria Abril, Lay Navarro, and the people at the P10 section of our central office, especially Brother Joey Celio and Leo Apita, Brother Jorley and Sister Edna Giron, Leia Lazarte, my good friend there in Japan, Juliet Manyalak Sewaki. Hi to Jet Egawa too. And of course, my cousin Nene and cousin Cesar, together with Beth and B-Boy. Also, my pamangkins, Rowell and Zobel Caro, Marlon Ray Santos, of course, Sister Blanca Del Macho, Belen Ang, Karen Alarcon, Harriet Maglantay. Hi to Nelson and Baby Paredes, Ruby and Amy, Kathy Bergado and family, Maring Betshay and Maring Auring, Mommy Megan, Aaliyah, the staff of Home Protect Incorporated, also Attorney Philip and Doc Marlin, Ramon Socorro families, the troops in North Melton, Melbourne, Darwin, Port McKay, St. Albans, and Panamata, Rufus family, Sergeant Lian, Mario, Maui, Louis Bong de la Cruz, Lot Doña, Elaine Secondes, Pina Jerusalem, Gil, and Jonathan Unai. All right, 10:52, or make that 10:53 right now. Let's get back to more music. Anything 80s? Yes, 80s music playing all day long right here on Eagle FM 95.5. Here is the barge.

All right, requested by John D. Rockefeller. Yes, you asked for it, you got it. Music of the Barge and All This Love. And here to wind up our first hour together.

0: 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It's now a minute after 11 o'clock. And time check brought to you by North Square.
1: 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To the unforgettable hits of the 90s. 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
1: All right, starting off our second hour together with the music of Tom Jones, Kiss. 5 minutes after 11, good morning. Still with Peachy until 1.

All right, that's the music of Rick James, Super Freak. And there is this one super guy, no, of course, not freak, super guy, okay, who's celebrating his birthday today. And that's none other than my very super sweet, yes, Archie, the Hitman Zapanta, who's listening right now. Happy birthday, Archie. Are you on the road? Drive safely, drive carefully, okay? And see you real soon. Love you. Happy birthday, Golden Boy.

0: It's Monday, but we're keeping it cool. Anything 80s, breaking all the rules. Groove through your day with retro sound. The 80s vibe is all around. 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
2: At 11:19, and let's go to our FB fan page. Okay, from Doreen Daly Scott. Good morning, Mom Peachy. Having so much fun listening to your 80s playlist. We have peace and quiet again today because the kids went out with their Uncle Jed and Aunt Lacey. Playtime and shopping for school needs. So, relaxing Monday morning for Theodore and me. God bless and have a great week ahead. From Arlene Scott. Yes, thank you very much. Hello to you and Theodore. Yeah. The Scott family in Subic, love you. And from 413 Basketball Clinic, Marikina City, good morning, Ma'am PG. Happy anything 80s. Nakikinig na po dito sa bahay. Kasama ang family, pero si Miss Nora ng Noah's Park ay nakikinig sa resort at hindi na daw talaga sila po babalik sa dating station. Ano kaya yun? Walang mas gaganda pa, ma'am, lalo sa program nyo. Thank you so much, ma'am. Mas madami ng happy dahil sa inyo. Love and miss you, Aaliyah. Oh, thank you very much, Aaliyah. Love and miss you too. Thank you for always promoting the station. And saying hello to Miss Nora of Noah's Park. Thank you very much. Hi to Ricardo de Guzman. Good morning to you, Ricardo. Also to Lolly Tatian Zagulay, Gerard Michano. Happy Monday. And from Jel Roalios. Listening from PSA East Avenue, Quezon City. And shout out daw sa mga kasama niya, sina Shira Joy, Maria, Jane, Jorans, and Renz. At matalik na kaibigan ko, si Henry, Christian, Josh, and John Lloyd. At mentor, si Kuya Adrian. Okay. Yeah, I think John played this earlier. Not sure though, but I'll include this on my playlist next time. Okay? Yes, Jel, noted and your request. Hi to Rebecca Barba, good morning. Also to Andre Cruz. And from Kingsway Family, masayang umaga, dear Peachy, nakikinig. Kasamang mga listeners mo dito sa Ala e Kusina at nakikinig din sila Domeng, Joey Reyes at Archie na nasa biyahe papuntang Batangas. Nagpapabati din sila Sir Ken ng Mercury Bambang at Ma'am Joanna at Alex ng Diamond J7 Store na mga listeners mo. Maraming salamat. Enjoy ang lahat sa 80s playlist. Happy Monday and God bless you. From Maring Betshay and Maring Auring. Oh, thank you very much po. Happy listening to all of you there. And from Nestor Lugtu, shout out kina brothers Mark Villafuerte, Felix Gimba, Abel Ibi, Ron Cameron, and brother Fernando Fuentes of Guadalupe, Makati District. Hi to June Pantoja Jr. Nice to hear from you. And from It's All About Him, good morning, dear Peachy. Another one of Via's favorite days. Thank you for making our afternoon relaxing while the little girl is entertaining her grannies. Happy anything 80s, everyone. God bless you, dear Peachy. Oh, thank you very much. The Scott family in Auckland, New Zealand. Yes, love you. And saying hello to Leon Guerrero, also to Christy and Albert Merced of QC with Love. R. Christian Roda of Noveleta Cavite is always listening. Thank you. And of course, Byron Bay. Yes, good day to you. Noted a near request. I played one of your requests earlier. I hope you were able to listen to it. And happy Monday to Myra Manalo, also my good friend Juliet Sewaki. Good day, happy anything 80s, brand new week. Wishing you a wonderful day just before your toot. Okay, love you and miss you, moi. Thank you, Juliet. Love you too, my good friend there in Japan. Always take care, okay? And saying hello to Eric Tuloy. Yeah, Kamanava homeboy. Always tuned in then on Kamanava homeboys. Thank you very much. And Catherine Feliciano, hello there. Yes, happy Monday. Nice to hear from you again. How are you? Happy Monday, Catherine. And from Amita Dali Alarte, good morning, Ma'am Peachy. Happy anything 80s po, mga kantang malalalim ang tama sa amin ngayong Monday. Good morning sa aking mga BFF, Manolito Mateo Domingo, Ruby Hoffer, Gloria Sobrepeña, Mirna Lagatik, Linda San Jose, and Vanji Filetro Gagula, pati po si Daddy Gladys ng DSWDQC. Maraming salamat, Alarte Family Plus and Friends, mahal na mahal kayo, lalong lalo po ako. Thank you very much, Mamita. I love you din po. And again, saying hello to my cousin. Yes, Raquel Flores. My cousin Nene. Happy Monday to you. All right, 11:24. Okay, let's get back to more music and make way for our OPMs in a row.

0: All right, OPMs in a row. That's Jose Marie Chan and Janet Basco. You're my girl, my woman, my friend. And right before that, Cool Ledesma, I Think I'm in Love. Time to take a break.
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0: 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Anything 80s, breaking all the rules. 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

All right, 11:47, and saying hello to my bala est, Tito Alex, and Tito Tess Lizardo. How are you? Also to Ka Rally Lapid, Liza David, and of course, Priviet. To Jim and Alang Soriano of Moscow, Russia. Also saying hello to our friends in Italy, Zaldi and Jane, Santa Barbara of Rome, Shamaran and Nones, and John Mendoza of Milan. And I'd like to say hello also to Joy Gregorio of Perth, Perth, Australia, right? Yes. Yeah, thank you for listening, Joy. And annyeong to our friends in Hanam, South Korea, David Santiago, Yongnim, Hijungnim, Tungsen, Araboji, and Sejingnim. Also to Lola team, Lola Elaine and Pedrito of Poland. Hello to the Scott family in Auckland, New Zealand. Again, yes, Lolo Arnold, Aunt Rebecca, Althea, especially cute baby Via. Also my good friends, Chai and Derek Vivas, also from Auckland. Brother Willie and Sister Beck Lirio of North Shore, New Zealand. Kalimlim family of Manama, Bahrain. Yes, hope you're doing fine, okay? And saying hello to Kameni Zaman, Beth Cantorna, Rose of Salve Hospital, Ruben Bernardino and family, my nana, Henry Laborte, Marie Solania, Raymond Go, and girlfriend Michelle. The people at High Top Supermarket, Kazan Ave, Amsweds and Digitized Team. Copper Sevilla Carlos, the Net25 Finance Department people, Brother Joseph, Ka Juliet, Tess, Rollet, Wena, and Brother Danny. Where's our picture? And also Brother Romy Santos, of course. Good morning po. Hi to June SP. And of course, the NEU Cashier's Office people. Saying hello to all of you. Arlene, Hazel, Patty, Gershom, Nico, Becky, Joe, Kaeds, Elena, Diane, Olive, Brother Runner San Diego, and Casol Kaide. Also, Brother Rydel Palabasan. Good morning. NEU Information Office people, saying hello to Brother Jel Heiko, Brother Max Sison, Giselle, Rick, Zival, Francesca, and of course, Angie. And also the people at the NEU College of Education Office, Din Corazon Liwayway, Kayeye, and Ma'am Julie Valencia, belated happy birthday, ma'am. And happy listening to the people of Barangay New Era, especially Capitan Bong Romano, and Barangay New Era Clinic, especially Ruth and Rowena. Happy listening to everybody there at Kuwait Airways Reservation and Ticketing Department, and of course, to all the Grab drivers always tuned in to Eagle FM, Dante Paez Jr., Bernardo Marine, Edwin Arias, Alex Alipio, Arnel Isla, Reynardo Deloria, Art Antiola, Noel Ancheta, Robert Kong Lee, Edwin Hapon, Randy Salvatierra, Michael Gamba, Eliazar Cabaltera, June Pantoja Jr., Bernabe, Arnold Ayaay, Grace Orbeta, Ricky Grande, Bernardo Chavez, Domingo Menor, Edgar Fatalvero, Ryan Galliebo, and Joey Reyes. Also, the people there in our central motor pool, Caberong, Catabara, Freddy Tagala, Bon Padre, Arnel Cabezas, Brother Rodel Orzano, and also Brothers Alan, Gabriel, Janelle, Eugene, Carl, Alden, Christian, Kuya Pogi Resetes, and Brother Adelan Petorio. Saying hello also to the NEU property people, Brother Nelson Salisi, Alvin, Manny, and Marish, and also Rogelio Pagdanganan, Clara Jr. And of course, our friends at Betty Sans Rival. Where is that? Royal Place. Okay. Let me see if I...
not yet updated. My goodness. All right. Anyways, yes. Let me check that again. Okay. Yeah. Saying hello to Ella, Judy, Joni, Fonsi, and TJ. Yes, of Betty Sans Rival Royal Place. Okay. And yeah, who else? Dr. Wilfredo P. Santos, the medical director at Baypoint Hospital, SBMA. Parpo Neil Pedralves, the people at Hair Rebound Salon, especially G. Karen and John John. Everybody at Unlad Haircuts Recreation. Hi to Christopher and Farah Camacho. Also to Sister Venus Maria, Brother Danny Simbulan, Brother Gerson Nonato. All right, yes, thank you very much. It's now 11:53. Back to more music, anything 80s, right here on Eagle FM 95.5.

All right, music of Michael Jackson, She's Out of My Life. And here to wind up our second hour together, this is Diana Ross.

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All right, welcome to the final stretch of my share of anything 80s, starting off with the music of Jeffrey Osborne, Eeny Meeny. 5 after 12, here is Patty Austin. Still with Peachy.

0: It's Monday, but we're keeping it cool. Anything 80s, breaking all the rules. Groove through your day with retro sound. The 80s vibe is all around. We are Eagle FM 95.5 for the love of music. New Wave Monday, where we bring you the iconic sounds of the 80s. The cutting-edge tracks that keep pushing the limits of music. Going back in time has never been this fun as we journey through the world of neon lights, spiky hair, and endless synthesizers. 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

All right, 12:16, and yes, you're still listening to my share of anything 80s until 1 o'clock. And of course, at 1 o'clock, all music until 5. 5 o'clock, DJ Jem for New Wave Monday until 8. And at 8 o'clock, of course, the night shift. All right, yes, let's now go to my personal text line from the Spencers. Good day, Mama. This is your birthday week, and we are sending you our love and prayers. No kisses because we are coughing. Oh, thank you for all the songs you have for us today. Amazing songs, Mama. You are the best. We love you, Strawberry Munchkins, from DJ Zarina and I Petra Ross. So love you and get well soon, okay? From Ava, good day, Mom Peachy. Nakikinig habang nag-aasikasa ng documents dito sa St. Luke's BGC. Buti may Bluetooth earphones si Alexa para hindi ako absent today sa anything 80s. Feel better soon, Mr. Sweet Smile. Huwag nang magpabinat. Thank you, Mom. I love you. Have a good day. Oh, thank you, Ava. Yeah, have a good day too. Love you. And from the California ladies, happy anything 80s, Mom Peachy, pa-uwi from duty and excited mag-relax sa playlist ngayon. Kahit magkaiba ng time zone, ramdam namin ang energy. Parang umaga ulit dito. Have a good week ahead and happy birthday. Love, Myrtle and Patricia. Oh, yes. Thank you very much. Love you too. The California ladies, okay? And from Ms. Au Moscoso, happy Monday, Miss Peachy. It's anything 80s, enjoying the day, always coming naka-tune in. Pabati sa mga naka-duty ngayon, kina Ma'am Ella, Ma'am Kay, Sean Nicole, Belia, Pat, Ma'am Kay, Sir Marlon, and Sir Joseph. Okay, yes, happy listening to all of you there at Mercury Drug in Ta, CK Square. Especially to you, Ms. Al Moscoso. Thank you very much. And from Brother Ron Abbeho, good day po, dear Peachy. Happy Monday. Nakikinig po habang nagda-drive. Pakigreet po ang mahal na mahal kong fiance, si Sister Jamil Madrid. Salamat po sa magagandang music. At stay safe po. And thank you for the PS. Yes, Brother Rana. Thank you very much. Always take care. Yeah, drive safely always. And saying thank you to all those who shared my program's art card today. I have a lot of shares today. Of course, it's all about him. The Scott family in Auckland. Thank you very much. Mamita Dali. RV Evangelista Isidera's new group Caviteño New Wavers, okay, and also my Ateline Lalita Margarita, Louis Bong de la Cruz, Lay Rain, LM Hoops Alarte, 413 Basketball Clinic Marikina City, Christopher Camacho, Mitz Lay Olarte, Myra Manalo, Kingsway Family, and again, RV Evangelista Isidera, Solid Eagle FM 95.5, and Old School for Life, and also, Kamanava Homeboy, Eric Duloy, Transmitter Guy, Dinda Vera, Brother Jorly Aguiron, Joel Manlapas, my good friend, of course, Juliet Sewaki, Mommy Claire Sinense, Oscar Frondramo Sr., Doreen Dally Scott, Doc Maria Abril, Gerard Santos, Jonathan, and who else? G. Manalang Soriano, Spashiba, Joy Gregorio of Perth, Australia. Thank you so much. And Antonio Castillo Lagunoy. Yes, thank you for sharing my program's art card.
All right, it's 12:21. Let me see, what do I have next? Okay, yes, music from our very own. First one, here is Vina Morales.

0: All right, there you have it. Music from our very own. That's Rene Puno and Mahalaga. Right before that, we played the music of Vina Morales, Alam Mo Ba. All right, it's 12:29, and again, it's time to pause for a break.
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That's Abracadabra. Love you too.

0: It's Monday, but we're keeping it cool. Anything 80s, breaking all the rules. 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The 90s are back. 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

All right, 12:45, final 15 minutes for us together. And let's go back to our FB fan page from Lolita Margarita. Masayang Lunes, peachy. Minsan, nakakaligtaan na ang mga gawain at dapat gawin sa araw-araw ng mga lola mo. Pero hindi makakalimutan ang program mo. I love you. Happy Monday, peachy. Happy Monday din po, Lolita. Love you po. And from Bia, AZ, yeah, hello there, listening from General Trias, Cavite, thank you very much. And happy Monday to Peter Roberto, also to Louis Bongi de la Cruz, hello there again, Ernie Tobias, CC will buy. What's this tomorrow? Is this... song title? Okay. And saying hello to Ernie Tobias, also to Lita Mapal at Baldenaro, Valenzuela City. Thank you for always listening, Lita. Maria Lorena Cerdeña Malonzo, happy Monday. Maricel Hala, nakikinig habang nagtutupi ng mga nilabhan. Okay, paki-greet po sila Grace, Maricar, Pearly, Rosel, and Jojo. Okay, that's coming from Maricel Hala. And saying hello to Jebby Chong de la Cruz. Also to Miguel Franco Ramirez. Okay. Hi to Lunes na Lunes si Miguel Franco. Hi to Jenny Javier. Happy Monday to you. Happy Anything 80s. And also saying hello to Jeffrey Selbihan Sabas. Hi to, Sister Blanca Del Macho. Happy Monday. Yes, thank you very much, po, for listening. And saying hello to Alessandra Muncal. Okay. Noted on your request. I will include this next week. Okay, Alessandra, thank you very much. Hello to the Leon and the Miranda families. That's coming from Edwin Miranda de Leon. Also saying hello to Melissa Franny. And from Oscar Front Ramos Sr., shout out sa wife kong si Vicky, sa anak kong si Oliver at Oscar Jr., sa manugang kong si Rose Angelique at Christelle, sa apo kong si Ishi Angelo at sa Ramos family ng Sitio Gripo, Santa Barbara, Victoria, Tarlac. Thank you very much, Oscar. Okay. And who else is here? Melanda Velasco, yes, saying hello to your local pastor, Brother Arnel Aningat and family. Also to sisters Sonia, Denya, Dolly, Indang, Rowena, Imelda, Flor, brothers Boy, and Nato. That's coming from Lanny Velasco of Capital QC. Hi to Remy Hervasho. Also to RC Nicolas. Have a good day too, RC. Gimarangan si Kuya Giovanni. Hello there. Mario Heronio. Jacus Gregarious. Oh, yes. Nice to know you were able to listen to your request. Yes. My pleasure. Okay. And who else is here? Osang Perez, happy Anything 80s Monday to you, Osang. And of course, Gerard Santos of Valenzuela City. Have a nice day too, Gerard. Thank you. Aljo Pingol, yes, happy Anything 80s Monday. Happy listening to the Pingol and Sevilla clans. Okay, that's coming from Aljo. And of course, John D. Rockefeller. Yes, hello to you and to everybody there at Mercury Hauling Services. I played your request earlier. Hope you were able to listen to it. Hi to Valerie Rose David, Juan Miguel Gamocha. Hello there, Joe Boy. And of course, Morphe Morpheus,
Shout out to the Antigua South, 400 Base, the Boomers, Jess Ferrer, Cesar Manuel, Egay Sarmiento, Edmond de la Cruz, Bayani Batak Sr., Ed Arnaldo, Vicente Ching, Ed Chua, and Pat Santos of Daily Tribune. Also to Ms. Alma and Pico Suzuki. Happy Monday listening to all from Nap Morales. Okay, hi to Mari Chris Berce Verde Flor. Please greet my pretty Mars and very kind friendship, Miss Feli Paco. A happy, happy birthday. Oh, happy birthday to you. And saying hello to Kevin Michael. Yes, shout out to the hemodialysis staff of UHBIPDH. Okay. And hi to Elizabeth Parr. Okay. Noted on your request. Maximo Nagit, hello there. Also, Andre Cruz. Tama ba? And also, Boyet Alba. Ah, Lisa Flores of Radio Aguila. Hello there, Lisa. See you in a while. Yes. The second floor. And saying hello to Leia Mera Lazarte. Thank you for always listening, Sister Leia. Hi to Lori Santos of Pandi, Bulacan. Of course, Joy Gregorio. Okay. Yeah, Waikiki City in Perth. Tama. Okay. Thank you very much, Joy. I miss you. And saying hello to Noel Cahigas Concepcion and to your pamangkin, Brian Aldijo Concepcion. Happy birthday. Is it your birthday today? Okay. Okay. And Arn Corpus, shout out po. Super Arn, Mayette, Kyle Clark, Chelsea Corpus, and Rodolfo Foncardas. Okay, I think that's it. And yeah, I still have one more song to play, another requested song. Here is Stephen Bishop.

All right, music of Stephen B. Sharp, Something New in My Life. And that's it for my share of anything 80s. This is Peachy saying thank you very much for keeping me company. And again, I'll be back with you tomorrow, same time, 10 a.m. until 1 p.m. for my share of essential 90s. Okay? Until tomorrow, enjoy the rest of your Monday. Bye-bye, everyone. I love you all. Mwah.

0: 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Anything 80s, breaking all the rules. Groove through your day with retro sound. 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

0: No matter the decade, no matter the vibe, it's all here. 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

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Anything 80s, breaking all the rules. 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The 90s are back. 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

0: One Girl and Psychedelic Furs with Pretty in Pink, also from Wild Swans with Bringing Home the Ashes, and Tears for Fears with Break It Down Again. 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

0: Ortiz. Malacanang is urging Vice President Sara Duterte to answer the impeachment charges before the Senate impeachment court. The palace on Monday urged Vice President Sara Duterte to answer the allegations before the Senate impeachment court. Duterte, who skipped the opening session, faces charges including graft, bribery, betrayal of public trust, and culpable violation of the Constitution. She said proceedings should follow the Constitution and due process. In other news, Senate President Francis Cheese Escudero says 16 votes are needed to convict Vice President Sara Duterte in her impeachment trial. Escudero, who is presiding over the Senate impeachment court, said Monday that at least 16 of the Senate's 24 members must vote to convict Duterte, in line with the Constitution's two-thirds requirement. He also reminded Senator judges to remain impartial and uphold the law throughout the proceedings. Let's go to the traffic update. The MDMA has reported flooding on key roads in Marikina and Makati. Reported flooding on Marcos Highway near Macapagal Bridge in Marikina and on both northbound and southbound lanes of EDSA Guadalupe Bridge in Makati. Despite the flooding, all affected roads remain passable to all types of vehicles. As for the weather update, Pag-asa says that easterlies will bring isolated rains to parts of northern and central Luzon on Tuesday. Pag-asa said that easterlies will bring isolated rain showers to Cagayan Valley and Aurora. While localized thunderstorms may affect Metro Manila and the rest of the country, flash floods and landslides are possible. Super Typhoon Vami remains outside the Philippine area of responsibility. That's it for our news update. Stay tuned for more. Our time is 6:04.
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any generation, we got you. Lahat ng gusto mo, andito na. 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

0: 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I'm up till 8 p.m. So to all the New Wavers out there, it's a day you've been waiting for, enjoying hits from the 80s. 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

from 1982. 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

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Take a break. You've heard The Care with Chandeliers, The Railway of Children with Writer, and another request, Tears for Fears with Change. 14 more to go before 7 o'clock. Hi to Amy and her friends from where again? From Radical Mobiles. And good afternoon, DJ Jam. Please greet my friend Ditas of Tropang 80s, who is enjoying her vacation from Japan. That's from Jun Lee. Hi to Rene Madrigal, our new waiver here from Viber. Hi to Isai and Rene of QC. Okay, there you go. Let me check if I could play your request. Look into your request that Love Moves in Strange Ways by Blue Zoo, or The Pen Within by The Waterboys. Also, saying hello to, what's her name? Ron Ron from, okay. Replay your request. I hope you enjoy that one. Also, hi to Amy. Thank you. And Jacob E. Shout out to all new waivers. And shout out to his mom and dad and her baby. They're listening right now. Thank you so much. And we'd like to hear Space Age Love Song by Flock of Seagulls. New wave lives on and should not be left behind. Well, that's his message. Thank you. Now let's check out our Facebook page. And before that, there you go. I'm checking. And while I check here, your shout outs, you may visit net25.com/EagleFM95.5. Hi to Jonathan Lenore and Edwin De Leon, and the rest of De Leon family and Miranda family, Rebecca Barba, Lori Santos, Miss Miyage Ocampo Gonzalez, shout out to her hubby Melo Gonzalez, and their boys, Paolo, Justin, and Carl. Would like to hear Enjoy the Silence by Depeche Mode. Hi to Leon Guerrero and Gerard, and hi to Jebby Tiong de la Cruz, Arce Nicolas, Catalina Sena, Hilda Los Reyes, Miss Mayra Manalo, Mario Roño, Errol Palmino, Raymark Rafa, Hutch Mansell, Ozang Perez, Miss Lita, Joy Salas, and Joey Cruz, Ramir Cruz, Arana Tobias, Nestor Luktu, Ricardo de Guzman, Mamdani, Jared Michano, and R. Christian Roda. Also, hi to Byron Bay, who's also present, and Max Manag. There you go. 12 more to go before 7 o'clock. This time we have here Fruits of Passion with Kiss Me Now.

with Kiss Me Now to those who are stuck in traffic, like my friend Nico and her hubby along Commonwealth Avenue. I would like to hear another psychedelic fur song. First hour, I played that one. So send us your request. We'll play another serving from Psychedelic Furs, this time with The Ghost in You. Hi to Nico and Abel Golandrina. Enjoying New Wave Special.

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0: Our time at 7:01, and it's time for our top of the hour news. A protest was held outside the Senate during Vice President Sara Duterte's impeachment trial. On Monday, protesters gathered outside the Senate calling for the conviction of Vice President Sara Duterte as her impeachment trial proceeded inside. In health news, the DOH is urging caution over the reported rise in COVID-19 cases in Quezon City. The DOH said Monday it is investigating the increase in COVID-19 cases in Quezon City and urged the public to interpret the reported 265% rise with caution, say it reflects a small number of actual cases. The agency added that most patients have recovered and cases continue to decline nationwide. Regional news, PhilVox says another strong aftershock has struck of Davao Occidental following the June 8 offshore earthquakes. Magnitude 5.8 aftershock struck east of Balut Island in Sarangani, Davao Occidental at 4:18 p.m. Monday. PhilVox said the quake was felt at intensity 4 with no damage expected. A magnitude 5 aftershock followed at 4:50 p.m. in the same area. That's it for our news update. Stay tuned for more. 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

0: Life on Me, also heard from Mother English with I Melted You. Third hour of the show for New Wave Special. Right after a break from Joy Division, just hanging there.
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Decibel, that's Emotion of Love. Before that, A Flock of Seagulls with Space Age Love Song, another request. Hi to Oscar from Irama Sr. Listening from Valenzuela City. Hi to Rodel Demision. Would like to hear Depend Within by Water Boys. And Niage Ocampo Gonzalez, enjoying the ride with your music. Thank you so much. And hi to Willie Boy Morales. Happy New Wave Monday. Shout out to his new waver friend. Hi to Peter, June, Willie Boy, Echo Soul, Charm.

The Adventures with Two Rivers. Supposedly, I'll take my break, but let's give way to another request, this time from the Water Boys with Depend Within. But before that, I would like to greet and congratulate the rest of sales and marketing team for the successful Golf Cup 2026. Hi to Derek, Ronnie, Nery, Janelle, Mikmik, and Kuya Joel. Take care on your way here to the station. This time we have the Water Boys with Depend Within, New Wave Special, only here on Eagle FM.

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so much. And four more to go before 8 o'clock. And before we wind up our program, our show, it's time for our news update. Four more to go before 8 o'clock. Here's our top of the hour news. All 10 Filipino seafarers from a vessel held in the Strait of Hormuz are now back in the Philippines. The Department of Migrant Workers said Monday the last three Filipino crew members arrived home, completing the repatriation of all 10 seafarers. The agency added that 81 other Filipino seafarers remain stranded in the area but are safe. As for the entertainment news, K-pop fans have something to look forward to as Momoland returns to Manila for a special fan concert. Momoland would hold its very merry party fan concert in Manila on August 8th to celebrate its 10th anniversary. The venue and ticket details will be announced soon. More of the entertainment, Red Velvet is set to return with new music next month. K-pop group Red Velvet will release its new EP, Velvet Summer, on August 3, marking the group's first comeback since its 2024 album, Cosmic. A teaser for the upcoming release has also been unveiled. Taylor Swift and Travis Kelce celebrated their wedding with a star-studded reception. Taylor Swift and Travis Kelce held a private two-day wedding reception at Madison Square Garden in New York City over the weekend. The celebration reportedly drew around 1,000 guests, with attendees beginning to share photos of their outfits on social media. And that wraps up our news and our edition of Daily G this Monday for New Wave Special. Coming up next, The Night Shift and Back to Anything 80s. Tomorrow, another Tuesday and Essential 90s for you. At 5 p.m., we'll have our pop and R&B. That's it for me. Thank you so much for jamming with me, for joining me, and enjoy the music. We have The Cars with Drive. Drive safely and take care on your way home. I'll see you guys tomorrow.

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0: 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Lahat ng gusto mo, andito na. 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
1: 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The 90s are back. It's time to rewind. 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

0: Howie T. No matter the decade, no matter the vibe, it's all here from the electrifying anthems of the 80s. Gotta cut loose, put it loose. To the unforgettable hits of the 90s. 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Lahat ng gusto mo, andito na. 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The 90s are back. It's time to rewind. Essential 90s, the hits you'll find. 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

0: 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It takes two. Rob Bass and DJ EZ Rock. From 1990. And that's what we're playing today. All the best of the 90s. It is the morning show. I'm John Lemon. Yes, getting busy. Started the morning show and started our program with a 31 minutes of continuous dance 90s. Welcome to Essential 90s, folks. Today is the 7th of July. Yeah, it is the 7th, right? It is the 7th. Let me see. Yes, it is the 7th of July, 2026. Man, I was busy yesterday. I was all focused on the first day of Vice President Sara Duterte's impeachment trial. Live at the Senate. So what can you say about the first day? Honestly, guys, I find it really weird having two people right there in front. I just find it weird, really. So it's going to be a long way to go for the, well, the impeachment trial. So, folks, you got to focus, you got to watch, you got to update yourself with regard to that matter. It is Essential 90s. I'm John, 632 right now. Time for us to pause for a break. Before that, I'd like to say what up and shout out to the Strike Man listening in right now. What's up, Rick? The Early Bird Rick Striker listening in. And before I finally forget, she was so quiet yesterday. I didn't know. That it was Dear Peachy's birthday yesterday. Dear Peachy, ah, tahimik mo ah, boss ah, tahimik ah. Again, Dear Peachy, happy, happy, happy birthday. Many more birthdays to come. Good health. And more programs to do. More people to greet on air. More people to to be greeted on air. There you go. Alrighty then. Time for us to pause for a break. And I will be right back with more Essential 90s. I'm John, and this is The Morning Show.
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And Vogue on Vogue. My lovin'. And never gonna get it, man. You're never gonna get it. Who's asking? Nobody. 6:45 right now. Man, I'm busy watching different posts on Facebook right now. And it's making me smile. Making me laugh with some of the posts. Oh, man. There are really things in the world that are so embarrassing. And I just saw one right now as we speak. Ew. Got a Viagra. 6:46. 14 to go before 7 o'clock in the morning. You got the lemonade here on the radio. John Lemon for the morning show. We are doing Essential 90s on a Tuesday, July the 7th, 2026. Don't forget to like, share, and follow us on Facebook. Sometimes I call it Facebook. Yeah? Oh, man. Oh, and by the way, guys, I'm not sure about the latest update on the weather.

0: going to the parking area. So always make sure that you bring your umbrellas with you, guys, okay? Jacket, just in case. To keep you dry, 6:48, 12 to go before 7 o'clock. Let's get it all. Let's get back to more of the hits right now. I got high five. I like the way the kissing game. Yeah. Good morning. It's Lemonade for the Morning Show. 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
2: Good morning, it is now 6:58. What's happening right now? Top of the hour news from the Eagle FM news desk. Vice President Sara Duterte's defense team is maintaining its stand against her arraignment in the Senate impeachment trial. Vice President Sara Duterte's defense team on Monday said her arraignment before the Senate impeachment court is unnecessary. The lawyers described the opening proceedings as smooth and said it is still too early to determine whether Duterte will personally attend the next hearing. Meanwhile, in other news, the death toll from the Venezuela's devastating twin earthquakes has continued to rise as relief efforts remain underway. Authorities said Monday that the death toll from the June 24 twin earthquakes in Venezuela has reached 3,535, with 16,740 injured and nearly 18,000 displaced. The United Nations continue relief operations as rescue and medical teams assist affected communities. Meanwhile, in world news, southern China is facing deadly floods as super typhoon Bavi approaches. Authorities said Monday that flooding caused by typhoon Maysak has killed two people and affected about 55,000 residents in Nanning, China. Officials have raised the highest flood alert, while super typhoon Bavi is forecast to bring more heavy rains and strong winds to eastern China later this week. Right now, let's go on the road. Let's check out the road situation. A little traffic news right now. Motorists are advised to expect delays after a road crash along Commonwealth Avenue this morning. MMDA said the motorcycle crash occurred along Commonwealth Avenue near Sullivan eastbound around 5:37 in the morning. One lane is occupied and MMDA enforcers are managing the traffic in the area. That's the news and that's what's happening. The Eagle FM News Desk, I'm John Lemon. This is the morning show and you're on Eagle FM 95.5. The love of music. Second hour of the morning show coming right up.
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You're on Eagle FM 95.5, Counting Crows, from 1993. That's what it is, Mr. Jones. 7:43 right now, 17 to go before 8 o'clock in the morning. Just to give you an update on oil price hike today, July the 7th. You ready? Just in case you are not aware that today, July the 7th, diesel is up. That's right. Diesel is up 3 pesos and 30 centavos per liter. 3.30 per liter on diesel up today. On gasoline, it's about 20 centavos per liter. Not bad at all. But still, it is up 25 centavos per liter. Kerosene is up as well. 1 peso and 75 cents. A peso and 75 centavos up. That's effective today, July the 7th. At 7 o'clock in the morning, 44 minutes ago, it took effect. Oil price hike. Just so you are updated. Let's get back to more of Essential 90s right now. Are you guys ready? If you are, I am. So let's make it happen. Oh, putting on something from Dead Eye Dake. Dead Eye Dake. And New Age Girl. 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

up. I got all mixed up. I said 7 o'clock that the oil price hike took effect. No, it's 6 o'clock in the morning. All right, my bad. 7:48. Red Hot Chili Peppers coming in right now and giving away from 1992. 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
1: Good morning. It is now 7:56. Four to go before 8 o'clock. Top of the hour news. In world news, Cuba is facing another major power crisis after its national electric grid suddenly collapsed, leaving millions of residents without electricity. Cuba's national electric grid collapsed at midday Monday, leaving around 10 million people without power. State grid operator UNE or UNE said the cause of the nationwide blackout remains under investigation. The outage comes amid ongoing power shortages caused by the country's aging power infrastructure and fuel supply issues, with nearly two-thirds of Cuba already experiencing outages before the grid failed. In other news, a tragic road crash in Negros Occidental has claimed the lives of two people after a fuel tanker slammed into a roadside food cart. A 36-year-old vendor and his 17-year-old companion were killed after a fuel tanker struck their food cart on July 5 along the boulevard in Valladolid, Negros Occidental. Police said the driver allegedly fell asleep, causing him to lose control of the truck. He now faces charges of reckless imprudence, resulting in homicide, while authorities have temporarily suspended vending in the area for a safety review. And for the latest traffic update, motorists traveling along C5 may have experienced delays earlier this morning due to a stalled vehicle at the Bagong Ilog flyover. Earlier, a car stalled due to a mechanical trouble occupied one lane of the C5 Bagong Ilog flyover northbound, prompting MMDA personnel to manage traffic. Motorists are advised to continue exercising caution in the area and monitoring MMDA advisories for the latest road conditions. And finally, national news. All 10 Filipino seafarers from a vessel detained in the Strait of Hormuz have safely returned to the Philippines. The Department of Migrant Workers confirmed that all 10 Filipino crew members have been successfully repatriated after the arrival of the last three seafarers. Meanwhile, the agency said 81 other Filipino seafarers remain in the Strait of Hormuz region. Hormuz region, that is, but continue to be safe and closely monitored by Philippine authorities. That's the news from the Eagle FM News Desk. I'm John Lemon. It is now 8 o'clock in the morning and you're on Eagle FM 95.5 for the love of music. Third hour of the morning show is coming right up.
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